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Back in my Marine Corps days, I was a volleyball playing, surfing, beach bum in uniform. 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

ashtray, wishing he could drink a margarita today. 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

Seems like we're visiting some old songs, like you visit old friends or ships visit ports. This song first came out of an album called Son of a Sailor. Back when it cost about as much to do an album as it did cost to do an album cover. The song's had a great ride and still is one of my favorites, and always a perennial favorite when we go out on tour. And we've got a new set of sails on it this year. We have the lovely Miss Nadira Shakur, who's going to help us out on this. The Coral Reefers, always on the crew. So let's head down to the dock and set sail, shall we, boys?

Say long, Gardner McKay. Say long, Freddie Neal. Say long, George.

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1: Hey there. It's time to wake up.
2: Come on. Come on.
3: What?
2: You.
3: What?
2: Wake up.
3: Me?
2: It's all
3: you talking to me? What?
2: That's right.
3: Who are you?
2: I help you through it.
3: You will?
2: Hey, you gotta get yourself a cup of coffee.
3: Oh, man. That sounds good.
2: And I'm gonna take you on a little ride.
3: A little ride?
2: A little cruise, man.
3: A little cruise? Man.
2: Yeah.
3: I like to drive.
2: Yeah. Nice.
3: Where are we going?
2: You wonder where?
3: Yeah. Yeah, I wonder where.
2: I got something in mind.
3: You do? Where's it fun? Where is it? Where is
2: yes,
3: it?
2: Yes, sir.
3: What? Oh. What? What?
4: It's the morning cruise.
3: The morning cruise? What's that?
2: That's what I'm talking about.
3: Somewhere tropical.
2: Yeah.
3: It's
4: the morning cruise.
3: Tropical?
2: The morning cruise, baby.
3: Tropical? I love the sound of that.
2: Bringing you the very best in tropical music.
3: Whoa.
2: Right?

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Been buying sailing books for years. I even sold the cars, and I started talking like a pirate to all the neighborhood kids. Bought his and hers sailor whites, DVDs of Gilligan's Hot Summer Nights, and I was about to win an online auction for the boat of our dreams. In your dreams, I'm not

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And I hadn't at all. 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She calls me the captain and I still call her my first mate. The truckers snicker and the old ladies cheer, and I still talk like a pirate whenever the grandkids are near. But if mama's happy, well hey, that's music to my ears.

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2: Hey there. It's time to wake up.
3: Shh, come on. Oh, come on. What? Shh, you. What?
2: Wake up.
3: Hey, me?
2: It's all
3: you
2: right.
3: You talking to me? What?
2: That's right.
3: Who are you?
2: I help you through it.
3: You will?
2: Hey, you got to just help a cup of coffee.
3: Oh, man. That sounds good.
2: And I'm going to take you on a little ride.
3: A little ride?
2: A little cruise, man.
3: Little cruise?
2: Man.
3: Yeah. I like to drive.
2: Yeah. Nice.
3: Where are we going?
2: You wonder where?
3: Yeah. Yeah, I wonder where.
2: I got something in mind.
3: You do? Where's the fun? Where is it? Where is
2: yes,
3: it?
2: Yes, sir.
3: What? Oh. What? What?
4: It's the morning cruise.
3: The morning cruise? What's that?
2: That's what I'm talking about.
3: Somewhere tropical.
2: Yeah.
4: It's the morning cruise.
3: Tropical?
2: The morning cruise, babe.
3: Tropical? Oh, look at some of that.
2: Bringing you the very best in tropical music.
3: Whoa.
2: Right here.
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5: 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It's 88 in the shade, the beers are flowing, and you never know who you might meet on the road to paradise. So roll the windows.

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I bet it'd be down in Key West, on the Turquoise Bay in the month of May, sipping something cool, I can hear him just say, Lordy me, man, I sure miss this. 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
3: Hey there, it's time to wake up.
4: Shh, come on, come on.
3: What?
4: It's you.
3: You.
4: What?
3: Wake up.
4: Hey, me?
3: It's all
4: right. You talking to me? What?
3: That's right.
4: Who are you?
3: I help you through it.
4: Will?
3: Hey, you gotta get yourself a cup of coffee.
4: Oh, man, that sounds good.
3: And I'm gonna take you on a little ride.
4: A little ride?
3: A little cruise, man.
4: A little cruise?
3: Man.
4: Yeah.
3: I like to
4: drive.
3: Yeah.
4: Nice. Where are we going?
3: You wonder where?
4: Yeah. Yeah, I wonder where.
3: I got something in mind.
4: You do? Where's the fun? Where is it? Where is
3: yes,
4: it?
3: Yes, sir.
4: What? What? What?
5: It's the morning cruise.
4: The morning cruise? What's that?
3: That's what I'm talking about.
4: Somewhere tropical, yeah.
5: It's a morning
4: cruise. Tropical.
3: The morning cruise, babe.
4: Tropical. I love this song.
3: Bringing you the very best in tropical music.
4: Whoa.
3: Right here.

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2: Hey there. It's time to wake up. Come on.
3: What?
2: You.
3: What?
2: Wake up.
3: Me?
2: It's on.
3: You talking to me? What?
2: That's right.
3: Who are you?
2: I help you through it.
3: You will?
2: Hey, you gotta get yourself a cup of coffee.
3: Oh, man. That sounds good.
2: And I'm gonna take you on a little ride.
3: A little ride?
2: A little cruise, man.
3: Little cruise?
2: Man.
3: Yeah.
2: I like to drive.
3: Yeah.
2: Nice.
3: Where are we going?
2: You wondering where?
3: Yeah. Yeah, I wonder where.
2: I got something in mind.
3: You do? Where's the fun? Where is it? Where is
2: yes,
3: it?
2: Yes, sir.
3: What?
4: It's the morning cruise.
3: The morning cruise? What's that?
2: That's what I'm talking about.
3: Somewhere tropical.
2: Yeah.
4: It's the morning cruise.
3: Tropical?
2: The morning cruise, baby.
3: Tropical? I love this song.
2: Bringing you the very best in tropical music.
3: Whoa.
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I even sold the cars, and I start talking like a pirate to all the neighborhood kids. Bought his and hers sailor whites, DVDs of Gilligan's Hot Summer Nights, and I was about to win an online auction for the boat of our dreams. 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

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And I added at all. 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

0: 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Now those girls are Lily Boy Ono. 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

His old dog looks up and says, "No way, man." He says, "I know, right?" "And I'd do anything to be a man just one more day. Look out, Lord.

each way, saying, hey, hey, hey. That's right. I'd give anything to be a man just one more day. Watch out now.

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1: Thank you. Glad to be part of it.
0: Chicago Harbors is such a major part of the boating lifestyle on Lake Michigan. What makes the harbor experience in Chicago unique compared to other boating destinations?
1: It's a great question. When you think about the boating season anywhere in the Midwest and North, I'm always amazed at how quickly we change seasons in Chicago, right? We go right from winter into summer, and the folks that are here are resilient because you really have about 3.5 months of boating season, and yet we have one of the largest municipal marina system in the country. So it tells you a little bit about the resiliency of the folks here in town and their love of all things water. You can't be next to Lake Michigan and not appreciate it. And then you have a river running through us as well. So the folks in Chicago have always had an affinity for the water. And you do see it manifest itself every weekend and even throughout the week. It's a unique experience here with the Great Lakes. You grow up with it. You feel like it's a part of you if you're a citizen here in Chicago.
0: For boaters visiting the Windy City Boat Show in June, what are some of the biggest trends you're seeing right now in boating and marina life?
1: It's probably shared boating experiences. There's definitely an increased demand on the chartering out there, but it's the timeshare or the shared boat experience for folks. Suntex itself has a circle of boating, which is a way for people to get into boating without a lot of experience and with less of a capital investment for folks. It's a really unique way to get yourself introduced to it. I think that's what we're seeing. People see a boat or a sailboat in the harbor and they think, fantastic, but how am I going to do that? They don't know those first steps. And I think our staff here at Chicago Harbors are really adept and understand that. And they can put people together, right? If you came down and talked to our harbor manager, I guarantee you're going to get a lovely story of boating. But I think that's what it's about, that shared experience and ways to get people out through the chartering business along those ways. And I think that's what we're seeing a big trend towards at this point.
0: Suntex Marina manages some incredible waterfront destinations across the country and the world. How does Chicago Harbors fit into the larger Suntex vision of building boating communities?
1: The fact that we've been on the water here in Chicago, our philosophy in Chicago dovetails perfectly with the mission, the core value statements for Suntex. This is about having fun and enjoying the lakeshore lifestyle, but it's all about doing things right, making it together as an organization and making it fun. Those core values. And those are what we here in Chicago think of ourselves. We play hard, we work hard, and we do our best to make sure that we're doing things right. So it dovetails perfectly with Suntex's mission, which is to bring these experiences to life for people. Look, the number of properties, we're over 100 marinas around the country right now, which is a tremendous amount of growth. You talked about the industry and where it's going. There doesn't seem to be any bottom on it just yet. We're continuing to expand. It's about finding those luxury properties, those key properties that are out there. When you think about Chicago Harbors, that's what people will be seeing when they come, especially if they come to Chicago for the first time. A lot of this was part of the great plan, the Burnham plan here in Chicago, which was to have people come to the lakeshore. The Chicago Park District is the owner of all the properties along the lakefront. So you have an entity that is geared around lifestyle. It's geared around making the quality of life better for the citizens of Chicago and making environments where people can feel comfortable in coming down to and enjoy the Great Lakes, one of the greatest resources the country has.
0: A marina today is more than just a place to dock a boat. What kind of community events and lifestyle events do you create that can have a memorable experience for individuals?
1: Sure. One that's easy to think about is the Boater Appreciation Days. When people think of Chicago, you think of food and music and water because with the lake and the rivers, you're seeing that trend as well, putting all those things together. You have music, gathering places, hospitality areas. And when you have a skyline and an experience here between the beaches and the other pieces, it really is what people are coming down for. And to think that you may not be able to afford a two-bedroom condo in one of the high-rises, but you can sure as heck afford to get a boat with maybe a cabin or two so that you're able to enjoy and basically have a condo on the water here. Being able to walk out and go to a beach or walk to a restaurant, the beach sandwiches, or just a Portillo's hot dog. It's all within walking distance. And I think that's the convenience that people are looking for. And I think that's what a harbor lifestyle does for folks.
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1: Absolutely. Thanks for putting that out for us.
0: It brings that experience together. Like you said, people love music, they love food, and they love the water. What are some of the amenities or improvements Chicago boaters can look forward to this season at the harbors?
1: We do try to add a little something. The last couple of years, we've been focusing on redoing a lot of our docks. We're trying to add hospitality areas and look at those conveniences for folks, whether that's a restaurant or a food truck. One of the things we're planning for this year is to have a food truck experience. Every week, bring a different food truck into the marina so that people are seeing something new and different every week. So if you are one of those boaters who are here every week, you're going to have a unique experience every time you're coming. Or if you're a first-time boater, and you're coming to see one of our harbors, we've been making improvements to our ship stores to help out folks that way, not only our boaters that are here every week, but also those folks who are coming by and walking the promenades. And I think that's one of the most spectacular features about Chicago is 26 miles of lakeshore, right? And our harbor system extends 14 miles of that. So we have Montrose on the north end, all the way down south to Jackson Park. The Obama Center is opening up next month. And we anticipate there's going to be a lot of people coming in and visiting that. And we have those two harbors right there at Jackson Park. It's pretty exciting to see that. And what we anticipate is a bit of a growth period spurred from that as well as people come down and being able to see that, right? So we're focusing on beautification projects, flowers, all those kind of things, just to make that experience when you're down here, make it more like your home. You want to feel special. You want it to have some of those same amenities as you're going through it. So we're very excited about the things that are happening. And again, the Park District has been assertive along those lines of giving us that opportunity to deliver on those promises and those ideas, which has been fantastic.
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1: 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There's nothing like the experience of seeing it and having that conversation with people, but we have social media pieces as well. Our website, chicagoharbors.com. They got the Suntex at suntex.com. And on that, just put in Chicago social media, Instagram, Facebook, and those pages as well. There's a lot of opportunities depending on your timing and what you have. But if you're out of town, hit those websites and come on down and pick a couple of them out and visit with us.
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Seems like we're visiting some old songs, like you visit old friends or ships visit ports. This song first came out of an album called Son of a Sailor. Back when it cost about as much to do an album as it did cost to do an album cover. The song's had a great ride and still is one of my favorites, and always a perennial favorite when we go out on tour. And we've got a new set of sails on it this year. We have the lovely Miss Nadira Shakur, who's going to help us out on this. The Coral Reefers, always on the crew. So let's head down to the dock and set sail, shall we, boys?

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